Nirvana, about a girl on 106.5 K-Whale. That comes off of their debut studio album, Bleach. That cost them exactly $606.17 to make, which is insane for back in 1989 for a studio album. I used to think I was hot stuff in high school knowing all these fun facts about Nirvana whenever nobody really gave a crap. But now I have listeners that do give a crap, so it's amazing that I get to talk about this stuff here with you on K-Whale. Ella Outlaw with you coming up, how you're able to come see me for my first event at Humpy's Ale House this Friday. This is Name and Blood, Black Label Society 106.

0: Best Rock 106.5 K-Well with System of a Down, Toxicity. I used to have a friend named Molly, and we are no longer friends anymore, but I will forever love her parents. They were the most intellectually inclined people I've ever met in my life about anything to do with the genre of rock. To be honest with you, I've never clicked with anybody else on the level that I have with their parents. It was ridiculous. We used to just all sit around and watch music videos at her house, kind of like what my dad and I did, but with different parents. And one day we were watching that Toxicity music video, and her mom tells me, "Hey, have you seen that painting in her mudroom?" I said, "No." I went to go look at it. And who's it signed by? Serj Tankian. Are you kidding me? She bought this artwork off of him after a concert that she saw him at. Are you I'm still appalled to this day. One day I will have a Serj painting in my mudroom. That won't be today or tomorrow. But thanks to them, I do have a signed autograph that is real from Dave Grohl. I will forever be thankful to them for that. Ella Outlaw here with you. This Friday is my first official event with K-Well out and about in the flesh at Humpy's Ale House outside of there, because that's where America's number one Aussie tribute band is playing, Crazy Train. They also have an Iron Maiden tribute band opening up for them, Stranger in a Strange Land. I will be doing the stage announcements. I'm pumped to do so and to give you a classic Ella handshake whenever I see you there. If you didn't win tickets with us last week and you still want to go, you can purchase your tickets at ericksonevents.com. Crazy Train outside of Humpy's Ale House this Friday. I hope to see you there with KWHL.
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2: 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Seems like it's a slow go getting out of the Boniface and Muldoon gates at J-Bear. And also watch your speed if you're outbound on the Glen through Eagle River. That's Time Saver Traffic.
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16: 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I'm Dan Sullivan. I'm running for the U.S. Senate, and I approve this message.
15: Paid for by Alaskans for Dan Sullivan.
1: 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We're just saying if we don't play it, it probably does. K-Whale.
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Metallica, Turn the Page on 106.5 K-Whale, Alaska's Best Rock. That song was originally written by Bob Seger and released in 73. So Metallica's just doing a cover right there, but they do a dang good job of it. But the most famous rendition is his live version from the 76 Live Bullet album. I know that one all too well, thanks to my mom's nerdy rock boyfriend, MB. Him and I, we have different opinions about the rock music genre, but that's what keeps our debate spicy and interesting. But every time I go over to his tricked out lake house and I hear... I know it's time to get my butt downstairs to go sit in the chair at the bar next to him so I can sing along with him to every single word while I sip on my Tug McGoody special. That is his infamous cocktail that he makes everybody drink whenever they go over to the lake house. MB, I miss you, and thanks for listening in. That Turn the Page Metallica song was for you, because I cannot play the Bob Seger version of it, even though it is a great one. Ella Outlaw here with you. Coming up, how you can win a VIP flyaway to a concert or a festival of your choice.

0: Alaska's Best Rock, 106.5 K-Whale with the White Stripes, Seven Nation Army. 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It is so expensive to go see the people you love these days. Well, thanks to Alaska Functional Medicine and Spa, they are giving you a chance to win a VIP flyaway to a concert or a festival of your choice. 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The next one is coming up in about 15 minutes in a way, maybe 10. I'm not sure. It's going to be at the 5 o'clock hour, though. If you text in that number, that enters you for a chance to win airfare, a luxury hotel stay, and 2 tickets to any concert or festival in the U.S. So I'm getting a little excited talking about it. I'm jealous I'm not going to be the winner. 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
12: There's a fair amount of people that homeschool their kids in this state. 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And according to census data, Alaska, one of the states with the highest numbers of families choosing to do so. 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You want to get it right. 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And that's not just me saying that. They've been awarded the gold standard in the Best of Alaska Reader Poll from the Anchorage Daily News several times over, and they're working on doing it again. 907-742-1181, frontiercs.org for Frontier Charter School. And if you've thought, it sounds like a great option, but I just can't get there from here. Well, homeschooling doesn't mean that you have to go it alone. 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And best of all, you get to do it on your schedule. So if you're thinking, it's the middle of summer, we got nothing else to do, let's do some math, you can do that with Frontier Charter School, frontiercs.org.
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1: 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Judy Ellich, Chair, approves this message. 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
7: 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Seems like it's a slow go getting out of the Boniface and Muldoon gates at J-Bear. 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

0: Born with Falling Away From Me on 106.5 K-Will. One time I was sitting in my car after lunch with my friend because we didn't want to go home yet, so we just sat there and jammed out to some music. I let her take the aux, and all of a sudden I hear the beginning to Falling Away From Me from Korn, and I perk up. I'm like, there's no way you know this song because this girl knows nothing about rock music. And she goes, oh no, this is Suicide Boys, and they are a rap duo, so I'm appalled by what I'm hearing at first, and then I start listening to it, and I'm like, holy crap, they're sampling Korn in this song. This is honestly kind of awesome, having, you know, a rock artist being an influence to other new artists today. That's the beauty about this genre, is that its influence is everywhere. Ella Outlaw here with you. Coming up, I'm going to tell you about how Jiffy Lube is going to bring you Miles Memories every Thursday and Friday here on K-Will. This is Five Finger Death Punch.
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0: 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Ever since I moved here about a month ago, I have been eating up with a silver spoon everything I've gotten to go do and see. This past weekend, I went over to the Kenai River to go wading, fly fishing, flipping, all the above, question mark? I don't know, for the first time. All I know is that I had fun and I had a great guide as well, and I will be back. And another thing is, I still can't believe how blue the river is because of the glacier runoff. Wow, is that even possible? I have no idea. As a new Alaskan, that is something I have to wrap my head around. If you're wanting to take advantage of this beautiful summer we have been having in Alaska, you can tune in every Thursday and Friday for Miles to Memories presented by Jiffy Lube. 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Oh my gosh. 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
2: You'll definitely see an influx of traffic for the Backyard Country Barbecue approaching the Sullivan Arena. Also, a lot of traffic northbound Seward Highway just past 36. I see some police officers nearby, so be cognizant of that as well. That's Time Saver Traffic.
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13: Hi, folks. I'm
3: Scott Jansen, the Mush and Mortician. I've run the Iditarod Sled Dog Race 7 times and was honored to receive the Sportsmanship Award in 2018. My wife Debbie and I moved to Alaska from Minnesota in 1985 when I started working at Evergreen Memorial Chapel, now called Jansen's Evergreen Memorial Chapel. I've been a mortician in Alaska for over 30 years, and I'm honored to have helped families from all over this great state. While traveling the Iditarod Trail along both routes, I met families from Anchorage to Nome. I've had people yell out, "Thanks for taking care of my dad," or another family member or a friend, as I've traveled past the Alaskan-style tailgate parties from Willow to Shell Lake, then the checkpoints and the villages. 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

Alaska's Best Rock with Chevelle the Red on 106.5 K-Whale. I have taken over all of K-Whale's Instagram, Facebook, Threads, TikTok, or we don't have a TikTok yet, but that is soon to come. I enjoy posting content on there for you to answer, to engage with, to laugh at, for you to know what's going on. But one of my favorite things to do on there is ask you a question every day. Today, my question is, what is your favorite guilty pleasure rock song? That's a song that you can listen to over and over and over and over again, or a song that you're kind of embarrassed to admit that you absolutely love in the rock genre. I want to know what it is. You can go on to 106.5 KWHL on Facebook or Instagram, tap on our stories, and you can answer it in the little box I have for you there, or you can just tell me right now at 907-349-9691. Text or call for your favorite guilty pleasure rock song. I really want to know what it is so I can add it to my list and mention you in my next break. 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

0: Alaska's Best Rock 106.5 K Whale with Sleep Theory, Words Are Worthless. My question of the day was, what is your guilty pleasure rock song? I ask you a new question every day on our social media pages so that I can involve you within an elevated afternoon. Let's get into mine. Last Train to London, ELO. Whenever that, it was 929 Backstreet, Big City comes on. Oh, I get my groove on like nobody's business. Save a Prayer, Duran Duran, Rolling, Limp Bizkit, and anything off the Bins album from Radiohead. I'm obsessed with that entire album. Let's get into your responses. Jesse McLean said Master of Puppets, Metallica. I think that one gets a bad rep because it was played off of Stranger Things season 5 or 6. I don't even remember. There's so many seasons. And people thought it was way overplayed. I don't think so. That's a great song. Michael O said Whore by Hailstorm. McGowan said Black by Pearl Jam. That's another one on my list, but I'm too afraid to admit that. Chris Connor said Du Hast. Steve-O, I had to ask him his opinion. Scars, Papa Roach, because he said it's somewhat listenable. Made me laugh. Nick just called me and said, oh Lord, Foxy Shazam. I'm going to have to give that one a listen because he sold me about how good this song is going to be. Thank you for calling in, Nick, and thank you for the show suggestion. I've been looking for a few more of those. And my biggest fan called in earlier and said, Sound of Silence, Simon and Garfunkel, or the Disturbed version. I feel horrible because I love him so much, and I've only talked to him one other time, but I got so excited that he called me again today, I forgot to ask for his name again. If you're listening, please call me back. You're amazing, and you are too for responding to my question. I appreciate it. There's another one going up on our socials right now for you to answer tomorrow for another elevated afternoon until 7 on KWHL.
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You don't have to miss out on the great rock that we play here for you every single day. Ella Outlaw with you for another Elevated Afternoon until 7. Coming up, what happened in rock music history today? Before then, it's Architects' Broken Mirror on 106.5 K-Whale.

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0: Alaska's best rock, 106.5 K Whale with a perfect circle, Starless. I'm obsessed with telling you what happened today in rock music history every day on an elevated afternoon for the sole purpose of my opinion on you can never know enough useless information about the genre of rock, or you never know when you can pull that information out of your back pocket to stun everybody in the room. When is somebody going to ask you some useless information about rock? You never know that, but you can have it in your back pocket just in case that happens. Let's start off in 2009. Paul McCartney took time off of his current tour to go stop by The Late Show with David Letterman, where he and his band thrilled the crowd by performing on the outdoor stage of the Ed Sullivan Theater. While he played a 7-song set for the crowd, only Get Back and Sing the Changes were broadcasted during the episode. That's kind of preposterous. I would want to hear all 7 songs that they performed outside on that Ed Sullivan Theater stage. 2015, Neil Young announced on his Facebook page that he intended to remove his music from all streaming services because he was unsatisfied with the quality of sound. That's a little bit fair. Young said his songs have been devalued by the worst quality in the history of broadcasting. In 2017, the first Eagles concert since Glenn Frey passed away in January took place at the Dodger Stadium in Los Angeles. Detroit rocker Bob Seger. Oh my goodness, my screen turned off. That's rude. Bob Seger joined Don Henley, Timothy B. Schmidt, Joe Walsh, and Vince Gill for Heartache Tonight. You know, I saw Vince Gill in concert and I cried like a baby. He only sang one song, but it was the best song I've ever heard in my life. Linda Ronstadt is also 80 years old today, Rock and Roll Hall of Famer, and she's also responsible for the formation of the Eagles. The original Eagles, Don Henley, Den Frey, Randy Meisner, and Bernie Leadon were all members of her backing band. And Jason Bonham is 60 today, son of Led Zeppelin drummer John Bonham, one of my favorite drummers of all time. John passed away in 1980, but Jason has taken his place as his dad's drummer, or the drummer for Led Zeppelin, since his passing. That is what happened today in rock music history, and whose birthday it was is also today. Thanks for tuning in for another tidbit of that here for the Elevated Afternoon Show until 7 on 106.5 K Whale.
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1: 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Calm them nerves, got the whole world watching. Ready, set, go, and there ain't no stop.

Tom Morello, that shredder. 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Ella Outlaw here with you until 7. We don't have that much time left together, which is always kind of depressing for me. I really enjoy being here with you on your drive homes on the afternoons. But up next, I'm going to tell you how you can get your lunch period jazzified with Steve-O during the electric lunch, and also how you can learn some more useless information with Steve-O for the 106 Second Rock Report. 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

WHL.com. So now you can rock on the job no matter where you are, even the shower. And yes, some people do get paid to shower, like strippers.

0: Hey, tune in for that one because you will be thrashing. Better hold on to that lunch in your mouth because it will fall out with all the great hits he likes to play for you. Ella Outlaw heading out of the studio right now for the evening. As always, it is a pleasure rounding out my afternoons here with you. I will be back again to talk to you tomorrow for another elevated afternoon from 3 until 7. But until then, please drive safe and take it easy.
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0: Perhaps you've noticed there's a fair amount of people that homeschool their kids in this state. In fact, 1 in 10 of all K through 12 students do homeschool. And according to census data, Alaska, one of the states with the highest numbers of families choosing to do so. So it's not just you. There's a lot of options out there. You want to get it right. Call one of the best in the business, Frontier Charter School. And that's not just me saying that. They've been awarded the gold standard in the Best of Alaska Reader Poll from the Anchorage Daily News several times over, and they're working on doing it again. 907-742-1181, frontiercs.org for Frontier Charter School. And if you've thought, I mean, it sounds like a great option, but I just can't get there from here. Well, homeschooling doesn't mean that you have to go it alone. Certainly not. But it does mean that you get to decide how and what is taught. And best of all, you get to do it on your schedule. So if you're thinking it's the middle of summer, we got nothing else to do, let's do some math. You can do that with Frontier Charter School, frontiercs.org.
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2: There's no I in team, but I don't remember you helping us lift your old boiler out of the crawl space last week, John. 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You know what? We don't need the credit. Take all the credit, John. Hey, everybody. Everybody gather around. Look at John. Oh, King John did it all by himself. Whatever. I still love you. I'll see you at Thanksgiving.
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5: On an average morning while heading into work, John was rear-ended at the light, spilling coffee on his shirt. He was in shock and mostly felt okay, but John didn't realize that his symptoms would be delayed. Neck pain, headaches, some shoulder pain too, a lot of discomfort. John didn't know what to do. Wait, he remembered, an ad on his radio for Excellence in Health Chiropractic, winning Best in Alaska 7 years in a row. So without hesitation, John picked up that phone and dialed 562-NECK and was greeted with, "Hello!" And after just a few sessions, his pain had gone away thanks to Excellence in Health Chiropractic, he could go about his normal day.
6: Perhaps you've noticed there's a fair amount of people that homeschool their kids in this state. In fact, 1 in 10 of all K through 12 students do homeschool. And according to census data, Alaska, one of the states with the highest numbers of families choosing to do so. So it's not just you. There's a lot of options out there. You want to get it right. Call one of the best in the business, Frontier Charter School, and that's not just me saying that. They've been awarded the gold standard in the Best of Alaska Reader Poll from the Anchorage Daily News several times over, and they're working on doing it again. 907-742-1181, frontiercs.org for Frontier Charter School. And if you've thought, it sounds like a great option, but I just can't get there from here. Well, homeschooling doesn't mean that you have to go it alone. Certainly not. But it does mean that you get to decide how and what is taught. And best of all, you get to do it on your schedule. So if you're thinking it's the middle of summer, we got nothing else to do, let's do some math. You can do that with Frontier Charter School, frontiercs.org.
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5: Perhaps you've noticed there's a fair amount of people that homeschool their kids in this state. 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

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Oh, that's it? Finished already? Well, let me fire this thing up and get another long block of non-stop rock started on K-Whale.

0: 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Some will fall in love with life and drink it from a fountain that is pouring like an avalanche coming down the mountain.
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1: Perhaps you've noticed there's a fair amount of people that homeschool their kids in this state. 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And according to census data, Alaska, one of the states with the highest numbers of families choosing to do so. So it's not just you. There's a lot of options out there. You want to get it right. 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And that's not just me saying that. They've been awarded the gold standard in the Best of Alaska Reader Poll from the Anchorage Daily News several times over, and they're working on doing it again. 907-742-1181, frontiercs.org for Frontier Charter School. 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
12: Well, you won't want to miss this.
2: Miss what?
4: Showtime.
14: You know, let's get weird. Let's just get weird.
15: I'm down.
14: You ready?
15: Yeah.
14: You look tan. You got some sunshine last night.
15: A little bit last night, yeah.
14: Mm-hmm. And look, I tell you, it's funny is I told you on Monday that Wednesday was going to be good. Then I apologized on Tuesday for telling you that Wednesday was going to be good. I even got flack from our dearest friend, Brandy.
15: Yeah.
14: Who was mad at me because she
15: which is hard to do.
14: I know. She was a little upset that I fooled her into accepting a gig outdoors Wednesday. She's like, this is a bunch of BS. She told me it's going to be nice out. I said, I don't know what to tell you. And then she's told me, well, you're going to come work the hot dog stand at the backyard barbecue because you said it was going to be nice out. You'll F you. I'm not going to do that. That's what I said to her.
15: Man, I could not find her last night. I don't know where they were set up, but I mean, I wasn't looking real hard, to be honest.
14: It was
15: a big-ass parking lot.
14: So

0: stuff. Let's do some. So we had lunch, had a wonderful lunch. And as soon as we got out, I'm sitting on the back deck of this restaurant, and the sun just appeared. Yeah. And I'm like, oh my God, this isn't supposed to happen.
1: No.
0: I immediately texted Brandy, looks pretty nice out, you homo sapien, is what I said, because she's a human being.
1: Right.
0: We're all homo sapiens.
1: Right.
0: Right. And she wrote, it's beautiful.
1: Nice
0: right?
1: save.
0: So we drove around, we went down to Ship Creek and watched people fish. There was a dude, God bless his heart. So, you know, the bridge,
1: yeah.
0: you know, that you can walk on where the fish ladder is, and that's the best place if you want to see some salmon cooking through.
1: Right.
0: Right. There was no, but there's a guy, and I saw him as I saw his fishing pole leaning up against the bridge. Excuse me. And I'm going, all right. So he's just taking a break, right? The closer we get to him, I see, nope, he's got a line in the water. He's literally fishing off the bridge, and there's signs everywhere.
1: Can't do that.
0: Fishing prohibited. Fishing prohibited.
1: Yeah.
0: You all know that there's a cable that grows across Ship Creek. Anything above that cable, I guess that would be to the east, you're not allowed to fish.
1: Right.
0: West of the cable is the only place you're supposed to fish legally.
1: Right.
0: And so he's got his line. He's got bait. And it's like, and I'm going, do I say something? Everyone's like, hey, you catching anything? Because they, you know, no one's.
1: Oh, he knows.
0: No. Well.
1: You don't think he knew?
0: He did not.
1: Oh.
0: And I know he, I said, where are you from, man? Minnesota. I said, oh, yeah. It's really hot in Minnesota right now. He goes, I know. He's got a big old cowboy hat on. He was a younger kid, probably 25 years old. And I said, I don't mean to be that guy, but you can't fish here. He's like, what? I said, yeah. And I said, everything above that cable, do you see that cable that's the big wire? He's like, yeah. I said, you can't fish above that. This is really illegal. And if a fishing game guy comes here, he's going to take your stuff. And he's probably going to write you a ticket.
1: Definitely.
0: And I don't want that to happen. He immediately reeled up.
1: Yeah.
0: And he was like, oh, God, thanks, man.
1: Saved him.
0: Yeah. Well, what was funny is there were people fishing below him. No one said anything to him. You would think somebody would have went, dude.
1: They probably didn't want to be that dick either.
0: But I wasn't. But that, I think it's a dick move not to tell someone that they're violating. I think that a bigger dick move is letting someone break the law. And he obviously either he was a good actor, but there's no way he thought that was wrong. You know, it was such a blatant. I've never seen anyone fishing off the bridge with bait. You know, it's like, yeah, you probably shouldn't. And he was very thankful. He was like, man, thanks.
1: Mm-hmm.
0: Right.
1: Mm-hmm.
0: And so he stopped fishing. So then we decided the Bogorods, they wanted to see the Sullivan Arena. It's been, gosh, probably 20 years.
1: How many years did he do the Aces?
0: Geez, 4 or 5, yeah. 6 years.
1: Yeah, yeah.
0: I know it was Jack. Then it was Josh. Then it was Mike Benton.
1: Yeah.
0: Right. And then it was our good buddy, Kurt. Hyder.
1: Hides.
0: He was allowed, and I'll tell you what.
1: Shout out to Hides.
0: Well, I think it's incredible that the Aces organization, out of their 4 last play-by-play guys, 3 of them are in the NHL now.
1: And Hides is doing college hockey.
0: And Hides is doing some, college hockey. So that's amazing when you think about it.
1: Yeah.
0: So we went to the Sullivan Arena. Now it's about 5:30, 6 o'clock-ish, and we can't get in. It's locked up tight as a drum. And so we're driving around, and I realized I could hear some music. I'm like, oh, crap. This is where the backyard barbecue is.
1: Yeah.
0: Right? And so I FaceTime Brandy. She says hi. I said, I'll give you $1 if you can guess where I am right now. She goes, Sullivan Arena? And I pointed this. She's like, oh, my God, you're here. Come on. You should come in. And there's a lot of walking involved at that point. So they're like, no. Yeah. And Lori knew that if I walk in there, we're there for an hour.
1: Sure.
0: Right? Because Ken had just started playing.
1: Yeah.
0: And so, and I love watching Ken Peltier. And your wife is, you know, so she's like, can we want to go see the Sam. So that's when we went to Ship Creek and did the thing. Then we walked out to the spit. You know, you can walk, park out there, and the tide's starting to roll in, and there's probably 1,000 Canadian geese, and there's F-16s, the fighter jets, they're doing their thing, then a C-130 takes off, and it was just
1: nice,
0: it was beautiful.
1: Yeah, it was.
0: I mean, it was, I couldn't believe it. It was awesome.
1: Yeah.
0: So we hung out with them for quite some time. So go home. I bet you we said goodbye 17 times.
1: Yeah.
0: It was one of those, goodbye, we love you, and then they'd start

0: talking again, and then, okay, goodbye. Then finally, oh, dude, crazy thing happened.
1: What?
0: So we had to pick up Andy and Mason at the Hilton downtown to take them to lunch. So before all of this happened, we pull in to the parking lot at the Hilton on 3rd and E right there.
1: Yeah.
0: And our van has the mechanical doors, the sliding doors. You push a button and they open up.
1: Yeah.
0: Right? So Lori is in the passenger middle seat. Benjamin's in his car seat and the other passenger seat. And Mason and Andy are going to get in the back row with Roy. Bobby, who's 6 foot four, Matt, he's sitting in the pass. He's riding shotgun. I'm driving. So the sliding door opens. Andy or Mason gets in first. He's 13 years old. Andy gets in behind him to get in to slide into the back seat, right? Lori turns to say hi to Andy. Andy goes, "No, no, no, no." And I turn around and look, this homeless woman with a blanket wrapped around her gets in our van.
1: No.
0: Literally pushes Lori out of her seat to sit down.
1: Oh,
0: and
1: my
0: can,
1: God.
0: Can I just say, she was beautiful. She was probably early 30s, maybe, and she looked terrified. Obviously, whatever she was on made her hyper paranoid.
1: Yeah.
0: And so she's trying to get in the van. And she's fighting imaginary dragons.
1: Oh, no.
0: I mean, but a beautiful face.
1: Yeah.
0: But she had this, you know, that weird, druggy, freaking out face. And Lori's like, "No, no, no, no, no, no, you can't come." And so they push her out, physically had to push her out of the van. The door starts shutting. Well, on these van doors, if you get in the way, it opens up again. So she forces her way back in again. The door opens again. We can't shut the door because she won't stop trying to get in to the minivan.
1: Yikes.
0: At this point, Bobby gets out of his passenger seat, kind of grabs her and says, "No thanks. Mm-hmm. We can't take you anywhere."
1: Right.
0: And she's like doing this, she's looking at him like, "Is she gonna stab him? What's happening?" And yikes. It was such a
1: not
0: weird
1: good.
0: It's so bizarre, man.
1: So
0: and then she turned off and ran off.
1: Oh yeah.
0: And almost got hit. Mm. It was like, God dang, you know, I'm looking at her, and she, I'm not kidding you guys, she was beautiful. She had beautiful, the bluest eyes. Mm. And I'm thinking, that's someone's daughter.
1: Yeah.
0: And that is not the daughter that they raised.
1: Mm-mm.
0: And she is obviously on whatever she was on that made her a terrifying human being. And not only did I, and then I'm thinking, what if she tried to get into the wrong car? What if she got into someone and they're like, "All right, cool." And I think that happens more often than we think it does.
1: Sure.
0: I don't know. I'm pretty sure Alaska is the leader in number one missing women.
1: Uh-huh.
0: And it's incredible
1: how
0: many of them are homeless that end up missing because of those reasons.
1: I can't remember the name of the documentary, but I watched it not long ago about that exact thing, about missing women here in Alaska.
0: Right. They become addicted and they become these monsters and they, I mean, we could have been anybody. She didn't care whose car it was. She didn't care what was going on. She just wanted to be in a car.
1: Yeah.
0: And I bet you a lot of times they get into the wrong vehicle and then you never see them again. And she was beautiful.
1: Yeah.
0: Seriously.
1: Scary stuff.
0: It was very terrifying. Yeah. Hashtag, what's going on out there, bro?
2: Hey, that was super dangerous. It sounds like she was on a bath salts. I don't know what they put in there, that stuff.
0: Well, there's fentanyl. There's fentanyl now that's laced with all kinds of crap. And I don't know what she was on. It obviously made her psychotic.
1: Mm.
0: And it was terrifying.
2: Well, the fentanyl, I heard, it numbs you. It's a very strong painkiller, and it just numbs you out. But the bath salts make you crazy.
0: Yeah.
2: And, you know, you're lucky, you know, you could have got, you know, someone could have got really hurt there. You know, it's not a joke. It's serious.
1: You've seen the size of like Bobby.
0: Yeah,
1: no, Bobby was getting hurt with Bobby.
0: She was literally a foot away from our 7-year-old.
1: Yeah, I know.
0: Who was freaking? You know, he's freaking out. Sure. He doesn't know what the hell's going on.
1: Well, my daughter Will was terrified of homeless people for years. I mean, she wouldn't go downtown because of it when she was younger. I'm sure she's gotten over it now. And because of a couple incidents downtown that freaked her out. And,
0: right.
1: Yeah. I mean, I thought we were supposed to have more of a downtown pedestrian police force down there.
0: They might have been in the area, but I mean, they can't be everywhere at all
1: true,
0: times.
1: True.
0: Right. But yeah, that could have ended way worse than it did.
1: Yeah.
0: Because she literally physically forced Lori with her body, shoved her out of that seat, and she would not get out of that van.
1: Yeah.
0: And I mean, it was really, really bizarre.
1: Yeah. I don't.
2: But. Remember the lady in the library got stabbed with a Leatherman knife.
0: Yeah,
2: and she can't walk anymore.
0: Yeah.
2: She's lucky she's alive.
0: Yeah.
2: That's the problem. They don't know what they're doing.
0: Right.
2: You know, it seems like it's kind of a little funny, and oh, they're high and everything, and they're it's kind of silly, but it's not. It's mostly dangerous.
0: Yeah.
2: But, man, I'm glad you guys got out of there safe. And you know what, if it was a guy, it might have been a different story.
0: Yeah, it was very bizarre, but it really, I mean, it opens up your eyes that we got to do a better job, man. Well,
1: that's what I was just, it reminded me of a couple weeks ago. I was down at right next to Darwin's, walking there, and there was a guy that was on something.
0: Right.
1: And there was a line outside the pizza joint from a tourist. The ship had just come in.
0: Right.
1: And this guy is like salivating and looks very
0: dangerous.
1: Yes.
0: Yeah.
1: And there's no one to help. And these are elderly folks that are up here, you know, checking off the bucket list.
0: Right.
1: And I was just like embarrassed.
0: Right.
1: It's just like, man. And I didn't really want to intervene, but I was like, man, I'm going to have to.
0: Right.
1: But luckily he moved on. But yeah, I don't know. Just it's not a good situation downtown.
2: Yeah, I've seen too much. You know, I've been down there. I kind of do that for work. I go by all these places and, you know, people tell me, oh, you missed a naked guy or the naked lady. You know, I'm like, well,
0: Look, I had underwear on. Okay. Everyone just calm down.
1: Nude color.
0: Yeah, they were tan, so it looked weird. All right.
2: Oh, you're back in the 90s.
0: We got to go. Thank you, bro. I appreciate it.
1: Where is my brown underwear bit?
0: You know what?
1: No,
0: there's no way. I'm not going to bother.
1: That was a good one, though.
0: It was a good one. All right. Hey, my son, Roy Boy.
1: Yeah.
0: Was born on this date 12 years ago today.
1: Happy birthday, Roy Boy.
0: My boy is 12 years old today. What was the number one song on this date exactly 12 years ago on July 16th, 2014? This one.

0: exactly 12 years ago today when Roy Lester came into...
1: Still holds up.
0: ...this beautiful world. Hell yeah, it does. We'll see there. Words as weapons. All right, 6:24 on a Thursday morning. Pretty morning.
1: Beauty.
0: It was really cool driving in. No rain. Not one drop of rain.
1: Nope.
0: Don't hold your breath.
1: Shout out to the governor.
0: It's probably...
1: Love you, brother.
0: Justin Johnson.
1: Yes, sir.
0: JJ. How you doing, bro? Love you. He had to kick drooling guy off of a hot dog.
1: Yeah, he
0: once,
1: knew what
0: apparently.
1: I was talking about.
0: God dang, well, drooling dude. All right. Hey, I really, really, really, really, really want you guys to pay attention. I know it's the summer, and you're fishing, and you're hiking, and you're doing whatever it is you're doing. You're out four-wheeling, doing your thing, and self-care is probably not even on your brain. You're not even thinking about taking care of whatever is going on. And I trust me, I get it. Life gets in the way. It happens. I probably should have been involved with Game Day Men's Health probably 5-6 years ago.
1: Yeah.
0: But you just kind of deny and it's like, it'll work itself out. Things will be fine. Everyone gets fat. It's one of those deals.
1: You start lying to yourself.
0: Absolutely.
1: You know?
0: Yeah. And, you know, Lori wouldn't say anything.
1: No.
0: And you just kind of, you just deal with it. Yeah, 100%. It's like when your car does something weird and you just live with it.
1: Mm-hmm.
0: And you think, oh, it'll fix itself. Or, you know, your body gives you signals for a reason because it wants you to fix itself.
1: Yeah.
0: Right? And so when your body starts telling you, listen to it.
1: Yeah.
0: Because your body already knows what's going on, but it wants you to figure it out and do something about it. If you don't do anything about it, it's just going to get worse. You're going to get fatter.
1: Yeah.
0: You're going to get slower.
1: You're gonna really start noticing your midday fatigue.
0: Right. And then you can start feeling crappy about yourself.
1: Yeah.
0: And then when you start feeling worse about yourself, and it just compounds it. Yeah. You know, it's like people that eat when they're sad.
1: Yeah.
0: Then they get fat, which makes them sad. So they eat more because they're sad, and they get fatter because they're eating because they're sad.
1: And they eat because they're happy. Then it's a real freaking cycle.
0: And you eat because you're conscious.
1: Right.
0: And you can chew. This can kind of happen, and then your mental health takes a hit.
1: Yeah.
0: And you start feeling worse about yourself.
1: Yeah.
0: And you actually, it's such a vicious cycle, dudes, and I'm telling you, you can break out of it, and you need somebody to tell you this is why you're feeling it. It's completely normal. It happens.
1: And to tell you?
0: Yeah.
1: It's absolutely free.
0: Yes. Doesn't cost you anything. So if you want to call them and make an appointment, tell them, hey, man, I want to figure out what's going on. I want to do something about it. I don't want to go down this downward spiral. Okay. Here's the phone number. Please put this in your phone. Ready?
1: 907-268-4491.
0: 4491. 268-4491.
1: That's right.
0: Or just Google Game Day Men's Health Anchorage.
1: Yep.
0: That's it.
1: Yeah.
0: They open at 8:00 every single Monday through Friday. They have a wonderful staff. They're so cool and fun. And they're there for one reason, to make you feel better about yourself and actually give you real solutions to your problems.
1: And the staff that they have do make you feel good. When
0: absolutely.
1: These girls are awesome.
0: They are. They're just great. And to be honest with you, there's a look of pride when you walk in. They're like, this guy.
1: He gets it.
0: He gets it.
1: He's here.
0: Yeah. And he's here for the right reasons.
1: Right.
0: Okay. And the nice thing about it, dudes, is it's one stop. You go there. They tell you what's going on. And here's what you're going to have to take to fix it. And they give it to you.
1: Mm-hmm. You leave with it.
0: Yeah, you leave with the stuff.
1: Yeah.
0: With a plan.
1: Yeah.
0: And then you go in there and once a week you pop in, here's where you're at. Hey, look, you've lost 7 pounds.
1: Yeah.
0: Your levels are up. Your testosterone levels are climbing.
1: Maybe you're saying to yourself, these guys are trying to sell me something, and maybe we are, but get your ass in there and you'll see what we're talking about.
0: Well, absolutely. If you're starving, I'm trying to sell you some food, buy the food.
1: Yeah.
0: I'm not trying to be an a-hole about it. I'm trying to help you out.
1: Exactly.
0: So if you want to get rid of the gut, if you want some things that used to suck in that are out, they can fix it.
1: Yeah.
0: If you got some stuff that used to be out that's in, they can fix it.
1: Exactly.
0: Game Day Men's Health. It's not hard.
1: But it should be.
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2: My gosh, how you guys doing, man? No, seriously, how you doing? Is it cool? Isn't it cool? I didn't have to put my wipers on once. By the way, buyer beware, just be careful. Coming in this morning, the construction zone there by North Birchwood. We are coming in, and then it says double fine zone is coming. It goes 65. You're like, I'm going 73. I'm good. Then it goes, boom, 55. I'll slow it down to 64. And then right after, it's like 55 miles an hour for like a foot. And then it's 45. And it's a double fine zone. There is an APD this morning in the bushes right where it turns 45. I'm like, that is dirty pool, man. So be careful, because if you're going 10 over, you're going 20 over.
3: Right.
2: And they're going to pop you. Right. So he was there an hour and a half ago. I don't know if he's still there. If he is, please let us know so we can let you guys know, because that would just suck. If you're going 54 in a 45 and they get you for going 18 over, which is probably 4 points, really? Probably a $280, $300 fine.
3: It's not a good start to the Thursday.
2: No. So, but you know what? It's going to rain probably a little bit later on this afternoon, but right now I'm taking this. Last night was a bonus. Where did that come from?
3: I know. It was so nice. You know, one of the things they did at the concert last night that I've never seen done, and I haven't been to a lot of country concerts in my life, but between the first two bands, they had a line dancing class.
2: Oh, that's awesome.
3: Yeah. And it was packed. Yeah. All kinds of people were in it, and there was one instructor, and, I don't know. It's pretty cool.
2: Here's the thing. I used to teach country line dancing.
3: I know you did. Yeah.
2: It's math. It's all math. It's like 4-2-4-2-4-2-2-4. You had to tip your and do your thing, and I knew all them stupid boot scoot and boogies, and god dang
3: it. Oh, the old toot scoot boogies.
2: Toot scoot boogie. And I got that was probably without a doubt. I kind of know what it feels like to be a closeted gay guy. Because I'm a rocker. I had to wear the cowboy clothes and the pearl buttons, and I had a hat and the boots and I had all that
3: stuff. But you
2: did
3: grow up on the farm.
2: Yeah, no.
3: There was some legitimacy.
2: There was a true farm kid until I heard Ted Nugent. Uh-huh. That changed everything.
3: Yeah.
2: And I wasn't I respect the cowboy. I do. The real cowboy.
3: Yeah.
2: I was a fake 100% in the
3: like
2: closet.
3: A rhinestone cowboy.
2: 1,000,000,000%. I remember putting that stuff on at my house, just going, what happened? How did this happen to me?
3: One Halloween, I was a glam rocker, and I had some tight Levi's on. I mean, they were tight with these white cowboy boots with red tips. They were badass. And I was a rocker. I had a big, rocker wig on.
2: Uh-huh.
3: Anyway, that was the closest I ever felt to what it is to wear those damn boots all night and those tight-ass jeans.
2: I don't know what video it's for. Maybe it's Lick It Up, Kiss, when they went through that kind of a glam, that weird stage where they weren't wearing makeup, but they were in like...
3: Heaven's on Fire.
2: I don't know where they're all walking, kind of, and they're trying to look cool, but jeans got like on a pink, like a tank top, and they're all wearing this super effeminate clothing, and they're like, the boots they're wearing are like, those are chick boots.
3: Oh yeah.
2: But they're trying to look tough.
3: Yeah.
2: It's like, I had to find the video, because it's like, how did they escape that? But Billy Squier makes one bad video out of all the stuff that he did. And Billy Squier kicks ass. The song, is it Rock You Tonight? I think is what it is.
3: Yeah.
2: That video crushed his career.
3: Yeah.
2: It's like, wait a second. Look at what Kiss did. And no one, they didn't get canceled.
3: No, because I think Paul Stanley's always been pretty
2: effeminate.
3: So it was already kind of, I mean, if you see him on stage the way he talks, that's why I always joke about Liza Minnelli. He sounds super gay on stage.
2: Well, he would say super gay stuff, not intending it.
3: Yeah.
2: Right? Let me hear all the boys' mouths out there. All the boys. Boys, give me your mouths. Give me your mouths. Let's go. And people are like, yeah.
3: Yeah.
2: That's badass. He wants my mouth. It's like, am I the only one that's picking up on this? It's like, no. Look, Rob Halford is a badass gay dude.
3: Yeah. There's not much femme to
2: zero.
3: To Rob.
2: But the thing that makes Rob and his sexuality not an issue is he doesn't make it an issue.
3: He never made an issue, yeah.
2: Right.
3: Yeah.
2: And here's the thing that I'd like to say to the people out there. We mostly don't care. Now, there are homophobes. There are people that are anti, and I'm not talking about them. I'm talking about me personally, and I think you'll agree with this. We're not anti. I'm not pro. Don't care.
3: Mm-hmm.
2: It's not that we're anti your parades and we're anti whatever it is you want to do to highlight your sexuality. We just don't give a rat's ass. Just live your life. Be like Rob Halford. Announce that you're gay. That's fine. If that makes you feel good and it gives somebody else the courage to live their who they truly are, that's awesome.
3: Absolutely.
2: That makes sense to me.
3: Yeah.
2: But once you do that, just go do it.
3: Yeah.
2: I don't need to be reminded of it.
3: No.
2: Let me ask you, gay guy, do you care that I'm straight? Do I need to remind you all the time that, yeah, sure, I'm glad I got my female wife. Sure, I'm glad I married my female wife. I'm going to go have me some heterosexual sex later on. Do you care? Of course you don't care. It's not that we're anti you. We're just tired of hearing about it.
3: Yeah. I think that there's some things about it. If that's the way you want to live your life, I support it 100%.
2: Absolutely. If you want to marry another guy, good. If you want to marry, I just don't care.
3: I wish that Veterans Day was 2 months long.
2: Well, and that's. I mean, you get a month. Who asked for a month? And most of the gay people that I know, they don't need a month. They don't need a day. They just live their life. Some of the coolest people I know are gay. And they're awesome because they just live their life and they're good people. I guess this whole I identify who I am by who I sleep with is gross.
3: Yep.
2: Or I identify who I am by who I vote for.
3: Nobody gives a rat's ass.
2: No one cares.
3: No.
2: You're either good or you're not. You're either nice or you're not. You're either cool or you're not.
3: Yeah.
2: None of that stuff matters. Yeah. And I just wish we all could just get away from all this labeling and I need this and I got to fly this flag and you know and you're going to listen to me because of who I sleep with. What?
3: Don't tread on me.
2: I'm down with that. I'm down with that. Just be a good person. We don't care. I don't care.
3: We don't care.
2: It doesn't matter.
3: The Bob Rock Show,
2: you're
3: don't care.
2: You're good. Yes. If you're just out there living your life, live your life, right?
3: Yeah.
2: You want to take some pictures and show me? All right, I'm good. It depends on what you look like.
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9: On an average morning, while heading into work, John was rear-ended at the light, spilling coffee on his shirt. He was in shock and mostly felt okay, but John didn't realize that his symptoms would be delayed. 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
13: Your no-ticket Thursday zone is now the inbound Glen between the Kinnick River Bridge and Chugiak. That's time-saver traffic.
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16: Hey, good morning. It's Kyle.
12: Kyle, how are you? Ready to play?
14: Oh, let's go.
12: 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It's Early Bird Lead Me On, brought to you by Subway. I'm going to ask you a question that I will not be giving Brock Lindo later on this morning when we do the Lead Me On. You get it right, you get some free Subway sandwiches, okay, bud?
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0: Jack Bruce and Ginger Baker formed this band. They're in the Rock and Roll Hall of Fame. What is the name of this band?
1: Oh, my God. Oh. Jefferson Airplane.
0: Jefferson Airplane.
2: Hell of a terrible guess.
0: Here's the deal, bro, because we're running late, and I want to play this song by this band. Welcome to Close Enough. Yeah, we're going to give it to you. Close Enough. I'll tell you what. I'll give you a hint. If you get it right, I'm gonna reward you. Okay, it's something a lot of people like to put in their coffee that isn't sugar.
2: Right.
0: What is this thing?
1: Ooh, gotta be cream.
0: That's what I'm talking about. You hang on the line. We'll hook you up with some Subway sandwiches from the Alaska-owned. Can you hang on?
1: Yeah.
0: All right. Little Jefferson Airplane, also known as Cream. It's White Room. It's a Throwback Thursday. It all makes sense. Take it away, Mr. Clapton.

0: Little Jefferson Airplane, better known as Cream. Yeah. If you're just joining the program, but it does make sense. You should have been here.
1: Missed it.
0: Yeah. 60 years ago, that band was formed.
1: I kind of dig it.
0: Yeah, me too. Love it. Can't get enough Cream.
1: Do you like the Yardbirds?
0: Eh, no. Not really. I like Eric Clapton. I like his solo stuff way better.
1: Clapton.
0: Yeah. Like Rock and Roll Heart. It's a good song. Can't stand it, no. I can't stand it. Fooling around. You know what? I'm playing that song later on today.
1: You want to do it? Do it.
0: Are you challenging me, bro? Hey, man. Just out of curiosity, did you get your tickets to Washington yet?
1: No, but I got them to see Crazy Train tomorrow.
0: And Strangers in a Strange Land.
1: Which is what I'm really looking forward to.
0: Absolutely. Yeah. Outside of Humpy's. Big
1: local
0: show.
1: Boy.
0: Get your tickets. Erickson Events. It's going to be a double bill. By the way, cops everywhere. We got cops hiding on the North Peters Creek Bridge, unmarked.
1: Uh-huh.
0: Right there in the construction area, there's cops. And apparently, there's a bunch of cops right along the highway right before you get to Anchorage by Boniface. So take your time. Be cool. They're out. Thick as thieves. You don't want to get a ticket.
1: No.
0: All right. Coming up. I don't know what's coming. I
2: have no idea. 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
5: On an average morning while heading into work, John was rear-ended at the light, spilling coffee on his shirt. He was in shock and mostly felt okay, but John didn't realize that his symptoms would be delayed. Neck pain, headaches, some shoulder pain too, a lot of discomfort. 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
14: 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That's time-saver traffic.
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0: All right, you're going to have to help me out on this one, okay? You speak Kathy way better than I do.
17: Let's see what I can do.
0: Hi, Crazy Kathy. How are you?
18: I'm good.
0: I was just, you know, it's weird. I was thinking about you like week. I was like, where the hell has Crazy Kathy been? How are you?
18: Wait a second. Who is this?
0: Yeah, no. Yeah, Brock, what do you got? What do you got on that one? What did she say right there?
18: Oh, you're that one night stand I had in 1978. Man, I got here.
0: I was 12, you weirdo. So, God dang. All right. You know what?
18: Ooh, now I'm really weird.
0: You are indeed.
18: Listen. I think there's a rumor going about me that I chase men.
0: You chase men?
18: Yeah, because I don't. I made that mistake once.
0: You chased a dude?
18: I got scared.
0: Why? Because you finally caught up to him and realized this is a...
18: Oh, I got a felony stalking
0: Yeah, that'll do it.
1: That'll do it.
0: Yeah,
18: I mean, talk about badass.

0: Alaskan dick.
1: Felony stocky.
2: That's right. Okay, there it is. There it is. Dropping the F-bomb. Good morning,
1: everybody.
2: That was dangerous. Yeah, it was coming. That was coming. Dangerous. God bless. Crazy cat. He's still out there. Still out there. God damn.
1: Is she taking a drag every time she speaks? It always sounds like he's like...
2: She's never not taking a drag.
1: Yeah.
2: Okay. Yeah. I think she's got one of them trach holes where she just pops it right up in there.
1: Could be.
2: Sucks it right in there. Yeah. All right. Police is sad. From Alaska's news source, police released the names Wednesday of two people killed in a car fire last month at an East Anchorage mobile home park. Police say that 37-year-old Catherine Allen and 42-year-old David Bartholomew were found in the car that burned in the early morning hours. This happened back in late June. A spokesperson with APD also confirmed that a dog was found dead in the burned car as well. It was unclear as of publication who the dog belonged to. The car was found engulfed in flames by the cops who responded to the area of the Rangeview Mobile Home Park shortly after 1 a.m. on June 30th. Fire crews doused the fire and ultimately found the bodies of Bartholomew and Allen as well as the dog. The circumstances surrounding the fire are still being investigated by APD.
1: Yeah, pretty strange.
2: God dang it. All right. Just a minute ago, you dared me to play an Eric Clapton song.
1: Oh, yeah, I love this song.
2: And I found the song I wanted to play, and what the hell happened to it? Where did it go?
1: I don't know. That priest will work, though.
2: No, we're doing the priest.
1: You going Clapton?
2: The priest is going to happen. Okay. Oh, there it is. Doug, I'm sorry. You know what happened, Doug? We jumped over from 6 o'clock to 7 a.m., and it booted that song out.
1: Yes, it does.
2: All right, I found it. We're good. I got it.
1: Okay.
2: Thank you, Doug.
1: All right.
2: So we played some Cream. Not my favorite song in the world, but I love me some solo Eric Clapton.
1: Mm-hmm.
2: This is one of my all-time favorites. It's Valley Gastro, out in the valley, taking care of your butts and your guts with some Eric Clapton, Forever Man, KWHL Anchorage. I'm going to take you to the

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15: I have trouble understanding you people sometimes. You all talk so funny.
16: It is time.
13: It's showtime.
17: You know, I'm not a big fan of thumping my own dummy, right? I'm not a big back patter.
18: What?
17: Like, way to go.
18: Hold on.
17: You know, I don't get...
18: Let's not gloss over.
17: I'm just saying, I don't like to toot my own horn.
18: Thumping my own dummy.
17: That is correct.
18: Never in my life have I ever heard
17: you're
18: that.
17: You're welcome. You can have it. Let's make that a thing, like lunch burgers. But the power of the Bob Brock Show sometimes is immeasurable. So our buddy Chef Sal.
18: Yes.
17: He's trying to be like the top chef for this contest that they're running around. He was in like... First round, he was in like second or third place. Comes on the show, boom, he wins. First place, bam, killing it. Monday, he's in second place in this contest. Or no, he says he's in third. He's on for 5 minutes, boom, jumps up to second place.
18: Boom.
17: Since we've been talking about it, he's dropped to fifth.
18: All right.
17: He's in fifth place. Now, here's what I think has happened to these other mooks that are in this thing. They're getting their buddies to pay for these votes. Right?
18: Buying votes.
17: Yeah, buying votes.
18: Moms and dads, bought it all for
17: you. I
18: gotta
17: tell you, this contest, it, as cool as it is and all that, it's kind of a scam.
18: I don't like that part.
17: You can buy, for $10, you get 10 votes. For $25, you get 25 votes.
18: Mm-hmm.
17: For $100, you get 100 votes.
18: Mm-hmm.
17: So it's not really a popularity contest.
18: Well, I never enjoyed Battle of the Bands for the same reason. It's Battle of the Friends. Let's get down to what his food tastes like.
17: Correct.
18: Delicious.
17: Yes. I mean, at the end of the day, I mean, I get once you get to the first round or two, sure. But you shouldn't be able to pay for more votes. Could you imagine if you went to elect anybody for office and you're like, all right, you want to vote? You get one vote for free. But if you want to vote more than what is a dollar extra, you can. So whoever had the most money, I mean, I know it's kind of how politics works anyway, whatever has the most money is going to win. No one that isn't got bankrolled is never going to win an election. So I don't know. I don't like it.
18: Chef finance reform. That's what we need. We need that.
17: All right. This story, look, DUIs, and I'm not preaching. I'm just saying, because God bless America.
18: No doubt.
17: I dodged that bullet. And I was an idiot. I was an idiot.
18: Same.
17: Because the thing about driving drunk, it is one, usually, I'll tell you what, would have got popped if it wasn't completely extenuating circumstances that I was trying to save someone's life that jumped on my vehicle and there was a mob chasing them to beat him to death. And that is 100% true story. This happened in Yakima. There was a riot at the college campus and one of my friends, they were chasing and I thought they were going to kill him. He jumped on the hood of my car. So I took off to get out of there and I got pulled over because there was a human being on the hood of my car.
18: That'll do it.
17: And I was not, as you would call, sober. And I was also young and they dropped everything. Everything was like, hey, you did what you had to do.
18: Very nice.
17: Right. So that was cool. But don't do that. If you put yourself in a position where you're trying to get someone out of a riot from getting their asses kicked, you've probably made some poor decisions to get into that situation.
18: Yeah.
17: Just saying.
18: Yeah.
17: Two high school principals in Florida, they were arrested for DUI. Hours apart. In the same vehicle. Yeah, the second one was going to bail out the first guy. So Jennifer Jimenez and Christina it's a couple of chicks. This story just keeps getting better. Play the clip, Doug. 14.
19: Miss Jennifer, you consumed any alcohol today? Because I can smell it.
20: Yes, I have. We are both high in the totem pole of, education and our workforce. So it's hard. And we're both married to police officers.
19: Why are you driving?
21: I'm not meaning to do anything wrong. I'm way better.
19: I just talked to you. You were really drunk when I talked to you.
21: I know.
19: It's
21: but
19: a
21: I'm
19: couple
21: not
19: hours
21: drunk.
19: Later.
17: Oh, my God.
18: Two female principals.
17: Yep.
18: Both married.
17: Yep.
18: To officers.
17: To cops?
18: Yeah.
17: Is that what she said?
18: Pretty sure.
17: I got education in there. Like, she works for education.
18: Education, yeah.
17: Okay, we're going to have to run this clip again. Once again, here's the backstory. Two school principals in Florida were arrested for a DUI just hours apart in the same vehicle. The second one was going to bail out the first one, so they're buddies. She's like, you got to come get me, but you got I don't have a car. Use my car. Where is it? I don't even know where I'm at right now. So Jennifer Jimenez, I don't know who's going to get who. I don't know if Jennifer called Christina. Christina, I don't know what's going on here. Can we just run that clip again? I'm going to try and
19: piece it. Jennifer, you consumed any alcohol today? Because I can smell it.
21: Which... Yes, I have.
17: Okay, yes, I have. That was the easy one, okay?
21: We are both high in totem pole.
17: We're both high in total polis.
18: We're both high on the totem pole.
17: We're high. Good job, buddy.
21: You know, education and...
17: You know, education. Okay, we're both high on the totem poles in education.
18: Yep.
17: Because they're both principals.
19: Okay.
21: Our workforce, so it's hard, and we're...
18: At the workforce.
17: At the workforce, yeah. So it's hard.
18: Gotta blow off a little steam.
17: Yeah, absolutely. You know, I got to throw a couple back. Have you seen these kids in Florida?
18: Right.
21: We're both married to police officers.
17: We're both married to police officers.
18: Police didn't come out as well as she wanted to.
17: No,
18: right
17: no,
18: no.
17: We're both married to officers. Okay, here we go.
19: Why are you driving?
21: I'm not meaning to do anything wrong.
17: I didn't mean to do any wrong.
21: Uh-huh. Way Willa, better. You, I just talked to
17: you. I'm way better.
18: Sobered up.
17: Yeah, my drunk-ass friend, she is sloppy.
19: You were really drunk when I talked to you.
21: I know,
19: it's
21: but
19: a couple
21: I'm not
19: hours
21: drunk.
19: Later.
17: But I'm not, I know, but I'm not drunk. God, you know what? I'm not going to lie. That gives me a little PTSD of the times that I had to take a really drunk girl home, and she couldn't remember where she lived.
18: I know.
17: Oh.
18: Oh, the worst.
17: That is the worst. Hell on earth. All right, do I take a right here, or do I go left? No. Just go that way. What is that way? What is that? What are you? Where do you live? Where do you live? Jesus. All right, anyway, sorry. Calm down. Well, we did a really good job of breaking that down.
18: Not bad.
17: You're crazy, Kathy. Call back.
0: Bob and Brock on K-Wheel.
17: Hey, good morning, everybody.
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17: 16th, 2026, your forecast for Anchorage in the Mat-Su Valley. Another cool, gray summer day, plenty of clouds, patchy light rain and drizzle this morning. We'll give away to scattered showers later on this afternoon. High temperatures struggling to get into the upper 50s. Light southeast winds about 5 to 10. Tonight, cloudy skies continue with occasional showers. Overnight lows dip into the upper 40s. Tomorrow, pretty much a carbon copy of today. Mostly cloudy skies with periods of light rain becoming steadier at times during the day. Afternoon highs tapping in about 50, making it feel much more like September than mid-July. Yeah, the light winds continue. So while it won't be particularly windy, you'll definitely want a rain jacket handy if you're heading outdoors. That's your Anchorage and Mat-Su Valley forecast. Have a great Thursday. 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
1: Perhaps you've noticed there's a fair amount of people that homeschool their kids in this state. 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And according to census data, Alaska, one of the states with the highest numbers of families choosing to do so. So it's not just you. There's a lot of options out there. You want to get it right. 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They've been awarded the gold standard in the Best of Alaska Reader Poll from the Anchorage Daily News several times over, and they're working on doing it again. 907-742-1181, frontiercs.org for Frontier Charter School. And if you've thought, it sounds like a great option, but I just can't get there from here. Well, homeschooling doesn't mean that you have to go it alone. Certainly not. 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And best of all, you get to do it on your schedule. So if you're thinking it's the middle of summer, we got nothing else to do, let's do some math. You can do that with Frontier Charter School, frontiercs.org.
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4: Taylor Swift made her first public appearance in her wedding ring. I haven't seen a rock that big since the news broke on Lamar Odom's crack pipe. Spain will play Argentina in the World Cup. Fans at MetLife Stadium will get a chance to watch something messy other than the Jets. George Lucas says he doesn't think studios should let fans dictate how movies are made, because they might come up with something stupid, you know, like Jar Jar Binks. And a man in Ecuador tried smuggling 400 pounds of cocaine using an oil tanker. Customs officials became suspicious when they found an oil tanker in his rear end. This is not headline news.
5: Just said butt would have been way funnier.
6: The Bob and Buck Show reminds you the left lane is for passing. So move over. Thank you, Bob and Brock. Keeping it real for all of us. K-Whale.
5: That glimmer of golden sun that we had a moment ago is gone. Nice while it lasted.
7: Sure was.
5: It literally could be September 30th.
7: It looks like the fall, doesn't it?
5: Sure does. Like the silvers are in. We're getting ready for the state fair. Or the state, it'd be on right now, wouldn't it? End of September, is that?
7: No.
5: End of August?
7: Yeah.
5: Beginning of September.
7: Yes, sir.
5: Right around the time that you and I will be flying to Seattle to go see Five Finger Death Punch.
7: It'll still be summer there.
5: The White River Amphitheater. Hell yeah, it will be.
7: Muckleshoot Casino across the street.
5: Dude, it's a guy's trip.
7: Bet on black.
5: Guy's trip. Governor, you got to come with us.
7: Hell yeah.
5: Okay? Make it happen.
7: Hammer's coming, too.
5: Hammer's coming!
7: Hammer's coming.
5: I love that guy.
7: Yeah.
5: All right. You know who Marcelo Hernandez is?
7: NFL?
5: He's ESPN. I don't think so. Oh, okay. He took some shots during an SB monologue, and this is how it all went down.
8: I also must say it's an honor to be here among so many incredible athletes and Jake Paul. My dad and my stepdad are both here, and they're over 50, and I know that's how you like them. The Knicks won their first championship since 1973. And to put into perspective how long ago that was, in 1973, hockey players didn't wear helmets. Basketball had no three-point line. And in 1973, Bill Belichick was the age his girlfriend is now.
5: That's pretty good. That's pretty good. Some bank robbers, they want to put their own touch on robbing banks. Remember Home Alone? What was their thing? Remember what their thing was? After they did the B&E, they filled the sink up. Made the sink overflow with water. You wanted that to be their thing.
7: Oh, yeah.
5: It's like, why are you doing that? Oh, yeah. we're the overflow bandits or whatever.
7: Yeah.
5: Oh, dang. A man in Maryland, he went into a pet store Monday and he stole a 3-month-old rescue kitten, little Magnolia. Stole the kitten. Then the guy took the kitten to the PNC bank next door and used poor Magnolia as an accessory to rob the bank. Yeah. Apparently he went in with a cat in his arms, walked right up to the bank employee and said, "Can you hold this cat for me?" Then he wrote a note and handed it to the teller, said essentially, "Give me all your money." Well, someone called the cops. The response was pretty quick. In fact, the pet store employees just realized Magnolia was gone, and one person said, "Wow, look at this, a stolen cat." Like all these cop cars pulled up, and they're like, "Man, it's just a kitten." No, they were there for the bank robbery next door. The cops arrested the dude. Magnolia was returned to the pet store safe and sound. And

0: She's still there. What? No one's adopted a little Magnolia already? Man, I tell you what.
1: She's been through some things.
0: If cats could stay kittens, I'd have 10 of them. I love kittens. And I've matured a little bit over my... I'm okay with cats. Because our neighbor has a black and white cat that is an absolute lion. Kills every rodent-looking thing around our house. I love it. Love it.
1: Yeah. The metallic cats are pretty badass in my house.
0: Seek and Destroy?
1: Yeah.
0: That's okay. Their names are cool. There's an old woman in Florida. She randomly received this new license plate. This is her, honest to God, she didn't order it. It's SQZ-A55. It says squeeze ass. It just happens to say that.
1: Squeeze ass.
0: Yeah, the friends in her retirement community said, hey, you should keep it. Here's Nancy Dello Stritto talking about her unwanted vanity plate.
2: I looked at it and I said, I don't think so. I don't think a woman that lives in a senior community that's going to be 77 years old next month will be driving around with what this plate has to say. I'm kind of resigning to it. I figured maybe it was just destined to be on my car. I can handle it if I get a few honks here and there. Actually, being over 70, I might like a few honks.
0: You know what's funny is, her. I guarantee if you went to the DMV in Florida and tried to get that, they wouldn't let you have it.
1: Yeah,
0: like, you can't have squeeze ass. It's like, yeah, it's already taken, by the way. This 72-year-old chick has it. Good for her. She's got a good sense of humor about
1: good
0: it.
1: Good stuff.
0: Hey, you want to give away some Raceway tickets?
1: Sure do.
0: Alaska Raceway Park?
1: Let's go.
0: Let's go.
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0: banger.
1: You know, even sped up.
0: Yeah.
1: That sounds great.
0: Hell yeah.
1: All right, 907-349-9691. You got to name the artist and the song. You get it right, we'll give you tickets to go to Alaska Raceway Park right there, north of A-Town, Palmer, Alaska. Beautiful. Right. It's a beautiful racetrack.
0: Awesome.
1: Bring the kids, bring your camper, have some fun, stay the weekend, watch the race. There'll be great races going on this weekend as well. Who is this on the phone?
2: Hello.
1: Hi, what's your name? I'm sorry.
2: Andy.
1: Hi, your name is Andy?
2: Andy, yes. Yeah.
1: Fine, we're going to go with Andy. We can barely hear you because you got a little voice, but I bet you got the right answer.
2: Sorry.
1: That's okay. Who's singing that song?
2: Stevie Ray Vaughan.
1: That is correct. What's the name of the song?
2: Pride and Joy.
1: My God, you're going to Alaska Raceway Park for free, Andy. Even though no one can hear you cheering for the cars, you're going to go anyway. Hang on the line. We'll hook you up with a pair of tickets, okay?
2: Thank you.
1: You're welcome. Oh, it is a throwback Thursday brought to you by our friends at Valley Gastro Butts and Guts. That's all they do. And they allow us to play songs like this on a throwback Thursday. The late, great Stevie Ray Vaughan. It's Pride and Joy on Alaska's Rock 106.5 KWEL.

0: Stevie Ray Vaughan, Pride and Joy. Shoulda, coulda, woulda, never saw him in concert, had tickets in my pocket, didn't go. Hey, you know what? If I could go back in time, that would probably be the one that I would go to.
1: If I could turn back time.
0: Oh, God dang. So Throwback Thursday is all about that. And we want you to be able to choose your concert. Obviously, you can't go back to, you know.
2: I want to go back
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0: You could win a VIP flyaway to the concert or festival of your choice. Keep it locked to KWL each and catch the keywords. 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Noon, Steve-O does it. 5 p.m., Ella Outlaw does it. 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And, of course, your rock station since 1982. That would be KWL. Who is this on the phone?
4: Good morning, hashtag.
0: Hello, sir.
4: Hey, how could you not talk about Schumer, Senator Schumer, pooping his pants while giving a speech?
0: He farted. Big deal. So what?
4: Sharted.
0: Okay.
4: That was a shart. Come on, give me a break.
0: I mean, who? Really?
5: I gotta hear
4: that. That left a mark.
0: Yeah. I mean, we've all been there, done that.
5: Did he miss a beat, or did he just keep on rolling right through it?
0: Come on, man. He probably sharts 3-4 times a day. It's no big deal. Who cares?
4: Can you play? Because it was huge.
0: No.
4: I wish I could shart like that.
0: You can, and you know you have. Did you see? I saw something the other day that just made me laugh. It showed Donald Trump walking down Air Force One, and they're like, look how he has to watch where his feet are. Look how careful. Here's the guy that made fun of Joe Biden not being able to walk down Air Force One. He's literally walking down the stairs like anyone else would, just watching where he's stepping, yeah. And they're trying to make it. It's like, you cannot compare that to tripping up the stairs 3 or 4 times. And God bless Joe Biden. He was an old man. It's going to happen. That didn't really bother me that much either. It's like, God, you know what? I'm 20 years younger than this guy. I've had a hard time getting upstairs once in a while.
5: Yeah.
0: I've thought it was all air. I've been fooled a couple of times. It happens when you get a certain age. It's
5: Joe's putting out a book, and
0: it's a coloring book, I believe.
5: And they had him on, like, kind of talking about it.
0: Yeah.
5: And I was just like, man, how much does his wife hate him?
0: Just keep putting him out there.
5: Yeah,
0: just keep putting him out there.
5: It's brutal.
0: Yeah, yeah.
5: I mean, mumbled his way through the whole trailer. I'm like, put out the book, great.
0: Yeah. You don't need to talk about the book.
5: No.
0: Yeah, you don't need to talk about the book. Yeah.
5: No.
0: Hey, so you're paying way more attention than what's going on with the whole Iran thing? Are we? I know we're bombing them. I know we're going after their, I believe, power plants now. And what's the latest on that situation, bro?
4: I saw something said they hit a what do you call it, radiation power plant and. The people around there are have radiation poison, which will kill you in probably less than a year. So yeah, they're asking for it, and Trump's giving it to them. They're never going to stop. Israel doesn't want to be attacked anymore for no reason. But the Muslims hate the Jews, and they will never stop trying to kill them.
0: Uh-huh.
4: It'll never end.
0: As I hear you talk, I'm not going to lie. All I hear is. Gas prices are going to start going up again. That's all I'm hearing. I'm just we're never. What is? Okay, all right.
4: We're going to own their oil, so it should go down.
0: No, okay, all right. This is why I don't care about Chuck Schumer sharding. I don't care. I don't care.
4: And WTF? Where's the fish?
0: Yeah, they're late.
4: Nothing showing up. Yeah, it's late.
0: Yeah, yeah. No, my buddy said they're out there. Just a matter of time. They got to come eventually. It's just when they're here, we'll let you know.
5: What's the water temp?
0: 52. 52.
5: If that was the case.
0: Absolutely. Yeah. The shark was 98.6. Schumer's doing okay.
6: Bob and Brock on KWL.
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1: Yeah, good morning, everyone. It's 7:49. It's Bob Lester, Brock Linda. How are you doing? Hi, Joe! Thanks for listening to the program. If something we can do for you this fine day, just ask. Just ask. You know? You all right? What happened right there?
8: I don't know.
1: What's going on, man?
8: Standing on concrete too long last night.
1: Dude, that is a young man's game.
8: It is.
1: Standing for any amount of time. Like, there are times I go to the bank, I'm like, nope, not today. I ain't doing it. I can't. It's not so much the standing. It's just the boredom. It's just the being there without a fishing. I'm like, I could be somewhere standing with a fishing pole in my hand. At least that makes a little bit of sense. I'll stand on the shore for an hour.
8: Yeah.
1: No problem. You put me in a bank or something like that? No.
8: You know how you get prescriptions sometimes and they get called in by the doc and then you go and pick them up?
1: Yeah.
8: You know how that works?
1: Yeah. Thanks. Thanks, buddy.
8: But sometimes they give you the script to take to the pharmacy.
1: Oh, right.
8: And then come back and get it, which is archaic.
1: Yeah, who does what? What kind of who?
8: I'm not going to say any names.
1: Are you seeing the Dr. Fred Flintstone as your doctor?
8: But it's the damn. I saw it this morning when I got in again. It's been in there for a few days.
1: Hang on, Brandy. I know you're there. Hang on.
8: Because I don't want to have to get out, go drop it off, and then come back and get it.
1: Isn't it amazing? When you think about what we're talking about and complaining about, probably 75 to 80% of the world would be like, oh, that'd be so awesome if I just had medicine. What's medicine? What's a bank? Mm. What's it like to actually have to go to a bank? What is that? I don't... But you know what? I'm not apologizing for it. You can complain about your life. I don't care. If one of your boat motors blew up and you got to take the smaller boat, it's a pain in the ass. Don't let people tell you, oh, it's first world problem, man. Yeah, shut up. It's my problem. Still, it's inconvenient.
8: Yeah.
1: You can still bitch about stuff you want to bitch about. I don't care.
8: That's funny. I got asked if I wanted this canoe yesterday. And I was like,
1: was it one of them tippy-tippy?
8: I don't give a rat's ass because I ain't ever getting in a canoe. Those things suck.
1: I'm just saying, it's one of those like old school Indian canoes, like from the 50s.
8: No.
1: Yeah. What's up with that?
8: No, thank you.
1: That is just who, what
8: Davy
1: are you
8: Crockett?
1: No, thank you.
8: They've got way better. But thank you for the free canoe. I'm not being a dick, but I don't want a canoe.
1: It's nice. Hi, Brandy. How are you?
9: Good morning. I'm doing well. How are you guys?
1: Really, really great.
8: Good morning.
1: Did you have fun last night?
9: I did. So you guys have been hitting like all the, you know, really heavy hitting news topics and everything, but you missed the biggest one.
1: Oh, is it Schumer's fart? Because we played it.

0: That new drummer for Ken Peltier's band, oh my God. She is good. Not only is she a good drummer, she is good to look at. I mean, she checked all the boxes last night.
1: Yeah, but you know what? You know what I heard? I heard she's banged half the room.
0: That's true.
1: So, I don't know.
2: Yeah, you took some nice pictures, Brandy, last night. Thank you for those. Those are cool.
0: Oh, my. She just was killing it on stage. I mean, I listened to the whole concert. I heard every band up there. And I got to say, Jade was the best drummer by far.
1: Gee, you know, do you know the story on how she got that gig?
0: I have no idea.
1: You tell her, Brock.
2: So you came to the concert, which was Chase Matthew.
1: Correct. Chase Matthew was the headliner.
2: Right.
1: Brian Hopkins played right before Chase Matthew, and the Ken Peltier band played right before Brian Hopkins played. And it was Vinny's last concert, public concert. They did a private show after that. Vinny was going to retire and move out of state. And Vinny's been with the band for 16 years, and Ken Peltier was talking. He's like, I don't even know if I want to go on. Because I don't know if I want to continue without Vinny. We've been friends. We haven't had a crossword in 16 years. I don't know who's going to fill those shoes. And I said, you know, I happen to know this young lady who is an incredible drummer. She is amazing. She was listed as the best female drummer in South Africa. And he's like, oh my God, really? I said, yeah, her name's Jade. She's Brock's wife. He's like, what? I said, yeah, she's incredible. And so I give him the information. He gets her information. Here's where it gets even weirder. Jade's mentor in drumming had just passed away. And it really broke her heart, and Jade was done. She's like, I don't want to play anymore. Ken Peltier was thinking about hanging it up because he didn't want to go on without Vinny. And Jade literally said to herself, I need a sign. I need something that tells me I should keep drumming. 2 minutes later, text comes through from this guy named Bob, half the room she's not banging, that says, Jade, meet Ken Peltier. Ken, meet Jade. He needs a drummer. And the rest is history. And that is really, I swear to God, that's how it went down. Yeah. It was crazy.
2: Yeah, it is. Yeah, it is.
0: Well, I'm getting a little tear in my eye because she looked so amazing on stage. I mean, she was I've seen her drum plenty of times, but she was having fun last night.
1: Yes.
0: And, you know, wearing all the cowgirl stuff, that helped too, let me tell you.
2: Yeah, like the cowgirl hat. Is it a cowboy hat on a girl? Right.
1: I don't know, but I tell you what, man. I expect some photos of her in that hat.
2: I tell you what, I look like a dick in a cowboy hat. That's just so cool. They look good on other dudes, and then I put them on, and I'm like, no.
1: You got to get the Bret Michaels cowboy hat. You got to get the Hobo Jim, the fold.
2: That looks cool.
1: You know where we need to go?
3: Boot barn. Boot barn. We can fold your hat. You look like a dick no more.
1: Good morning, everybody. Happy Thursday. It is July 16th, 2026. Your forecast for Anchorage in the Mat-Su Valley. Another cool, gray summer day. Plenty of clouds. Patchy light rain and drizzle this morning. We'll give away to scattered showers later on this afternoon. High temperatures struggling to get into the upper 50s. Light southeast winds about 5 to 10. Tonight, cloudy skies continue with occasional showers. Overnight lows dip into the upper 40s. Tomorrow, pretty much a carbon copy of today. Mostly cloudy skies with periods of light rain becoming steadier at times during the day. Afternoon highs topping in about 50, making it feel much more like September than mid-July. Yeah, the light winds continue. So while it won't be particularly windy, you'll definitely want a rain jacket handy if you're heading outdoors. That's your Anchorage and Mat-Su Valley forecast. Have a great Thursday. 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And happy birthday, Roy Lester. 12 years old today. Daddy loves you. That forecast brought to you by Midas.
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Nice. And it doesn't have to be a rock concert. You can pick whatever you want. We'll send you. The word is fly. Throwback Thursday with the flies. Got you where I want you.

0: One of those bands put out a great song and then just disappeared. Bunch of really good-looking dudes, too. They had it all. They had the look, the sound. They had the song. One song, that's it.
1: Yeah.
0: And boom, The Flies. It got you where I want you. What a great throwback Thursday. Thank you to Valley Gastro. Just Google Valley Gastro. Get yourself in there. They got time. And ladies, hey, this isn't just a man thing. You need to get that stuff checked out, too.
1: Right.
0: You got a gut. You got a butt. We want you to survive as well, because early detection is the key, man.
1: Yes.
0: Take care of your bodies. More to come. Hang on.
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0: Happy Thursday, ladies and gents. Bob,
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4: All right, so here's the deal. Doug said you can either forego the big beautiful break or make it fast. Yeah. All right. Well, you know where I'm headed. Yeah. All right, this will be the big, sort of not very big, the short beautiful break. Okay?
7: Hit me.
4: Just pretend the BBB jumped in a cold hot tub.
7: Okay.
4: All right, and it's a little shrinkage. Your random facts, I'm going to give you two. The first one is nuts. Female kangaroos have 3 vaginas. Yeah.
7: Say what?
4: They got 3 vaginas. I'm just saying. Tiny flies pollinate cocoa trees, so without flies, there would be no chocolate. Pretty interesting.
7: Okay.
4: All right. Good news. I'm going to give you one story instead of the usual 3 or 4 stories. It's all brought to you by our friends at Vitus Gas Stations. God bless Vitus.
7: Thank you.
4: And when you see those orange gas stations, get on in there and fill up and get some soft serve. A security dog at Disneyland named Benny has officially retired after 6 years helping to keep the park safe. And they threw him a very special retirement party where he ate his first ever hot dog. After 6 years, you finally gave the dog a hot dog, you bastards. Anyway, Benny plans to spend his retirement chilling at home and enjoying hikes. And a woman posted a video of an older airport worker asking if anyone could help him retire. He had a really bad limp. The man was identified as James Blair. He's a 64-year-old veteran dealing with some serious knee problems. Well, they started GoFundMe. Here you go. Here's $200,000. He's now retired. Well done. All right. Happy birthday for your birthday today. Here are the celebrities you join for your birthday on this July 16th. Tell me, friend, who's Roy Lester?
7: Roy boy.
4: Yeah.
7: Big 12-year-old.
4: I mean, the apple of my eye. Such a wonderful young man. I love you, son. I'll be home soon. He's 12 years old today. Who is Corey Feldman? Corey Feldman.
7: Lost Boys.
4: Yes. Teddy in Stand By Me. Right. Yeah, he's Edgar in The Lost Boys. Ed Kowalczyk.
7: Live.
4: Yes, he's the singer-songwriter. He is 55 years old. Will Ferrell.
7: Comedian.
4: Roy will be happy to hear that Will Ferrell shares his birthday. He's 59 years old. Phoebe Cates.
7: Ooh.
4: Yeah.
7: Sexy.
4: I mean, Fast Times, the greatest topless scene in all of cinema.
7: Pretty damn
4: she
7: good.
4: She gets out of that pool. She is 63 years old today. And let's see here. Lead me on. Let's do a quick. We got time for one? Time for one. If you get it right, I'm leaving.
7: Okay.
4: No, we'll stay. All right, here we go. On this date, 45 years ago, 1981, this man was killed when his car was struck by a tractor trailer on New York, the Long Island Expressway. He wrote and recorded the musical masterpiece,

0: good time then.
1: That's Harry Chapin.
0: Harry Chapin or Chapin.
1: Is it Chapin?
0: I don't care.
1: Chapin,
0: you,
1: Chapin?
0: Dude, you know who it was, and that's all I'm saying. Chapin. All right. That, ladies and gentlemen, was the fastest big, beautiful break in the history of
1: like
0: the
1: that,
0: world.
1: Doug? Yeah. You like it?
0: I just want you to know, our wives know all about that.
2: Bob and Brock on K-Wheel.
0: 1 million. 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
0: Happy Thursday. It is July 16th, 2026. Your forecast for Anchorage in the Mat-Su Valley. Another cool, gray summer day. Plenty of clouds. Patchy light rain and drizzle this morning. We'll give away to scattered showers later on this afternoon. High temperatures struggling to get into the upper 50s. Light southeast winds about 5 to 10. Tonight, cloudy skies continue with occasional showers. Overnight lows dip into the upper 40s. Tomorrow, pretty much a carbon copy of today. Mostly cloudy skies with periods of light rain becoming steadier at times during the day. Afternoon highs tapping in about 50, making it feel much more like September than mid-July. Yeah, the light winds continue. So while it won't be particularly windy, you'll definitely want a rain jacket handy if you're heading outdoors. That's your Anchorage and Mat-Su Valley forecast. Have a great Thursday. 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And happy birthday, Roy Lester. 12 years old today. Daddy loves you. That forecast.
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2: Thank you so much. I am Bob Lester. That is Brock Lindo. By the way, Jade looks great in a cowboy hat.
6: Yeah.
2: Dude.
6: I think so, too.
2: She has come full circle.
6: She's embracing her inner cowgirl.
2: Yeah, yeah. The newest drummer for the Ken Peltier Band is Jade Lindo, who is a phenomenal drummer. And it's just, it's so awesome.
6: Yeah.
2: I'm so super happy. Cool. I know she's happy. She's doing what she loves, and it's awesome.
6: I can't believe I hadn't become friends with Ken earlier, man. What a awesome dude he is.
2: You got some making up to do, but he's, and you're gonna see him on Saturday as well.
6: I will.
2: Yeah, Cooper Saturday. Landing. All right. The fishing is gonna kinda suck, but the weather's gonna be worse. See, you got that going for
6: rain
2: you.
6: Or shine.
2: All right, there you go. All right, it is a throwback Thursday. Thank you to Valley Gastro. Dude, this is a great, great video. Watch the video, gents, if you haven't already seen it. Going back to the early 90s, I was cranking this at the Cattle Company Square Cow Fun Bar. Billy Idol, Cradle of Love, Throwback Thursday on K-Whale.

0: Idol, Rocking the Cradle of Love. That's a good one, man. Throwback Thursday, Valley Gastro. That's Brock Lindo right over there. Coming up, we're going to slip into some metal ballads.
1: Cool.
0: Yeah, I always love when we get to do that. This is a song, once again, we broke here on the program. Love this one. One of my favorites from U2, Mysterious Ways on Alaska's Rock 106.5 K-Well. Yeah.

0: I know you're not a huge fan of U2, but that's a good tune.
1: I like the early stuff.
0: All right, there you go. Mysterious Ways. That's considered a classic now.
1: Yeah.
0: You know what? I got to tell you, we've talked about it before. U2, much respect, one of the few bands in rock and roll history to never change one of their members. It's been the same four guys.
1: It's impressive.
0: Since, I think, the late 70s when they put the band together, and they've never changed their lineup.
1: Respect. That,
0: they're kind of like Quiet Riot, just the exact opposite.
1: Yeah.
0: Who, by the way, looking for a Jizzy Pearl out.
1: Oh, Jizzy Pearl was singing for them?
0: Jizzy Pearl's, yeah, he was in, and now he's gone. Now they're looking for a new lead singer. A lot of people say, hey, man, you know, maybe this guy named Brock Lindo.
1: Yeah, right.
0: Should do a little mental health, man.
1: Man, I love them, but that's a tough voice, to be honest.
0: Absolutely.
1: Kevin DeBrow had
0: crazy
1: voice.
0: Absolutely.
1: Loved it.
0: All right. Hey, let's go back to the 90s. We were playing this song when it first came out. I was on this radio station when this song, this would have been a New Music Monday track, and it's a forgotten classic, man. Brother Kane and Fools Shine On, Throwback Thursday on K-Whale.

0: Man, I like that song. I remember playing that song on K-Well when it first came out. Brother Kane and Fools Shine On. Nice. Throwback Thursday, kicking some ass.
1: Yeah.
0: All right. Thank you to Valley Gastro out there in the Matsu Valley. You got some internal stuff going on, or you want to prevent some internal stuff from going on, go get tested, get your colonoscopy, get your endoscopy, you know, get yourself fingered out. And early detection, man, I'm just telling you, right?
1: Yep.
0: If you can't figure it out on your own, they can't.
1: That's right.
0: Right? It's a judgment-free zone. Just looking them up. Just put in Valley Gastro, Goog Machine, and go see them.
1: Yeah.
0: They'll take care of you. All right. More throwbacks are coming. Stay with us. It's going to get really, really lovely. It's the Bob Brock Show.
1: Live from the AIH studio.
0: AIH.
1: Building Alaska since 1959.
2: Bob and Brock on K-Wheel.
0: Hey there. What are you doing?
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1: Thank you so much for listening to the program. It's Bob Lester, Brock Lindo. A medium. You know what a medium is?
2: Yeah.
1: They
2: talk
1: claim
2: to the dead.
1: They're a bridge between the physical world and the spiritual world. So if anyone on earth knows anything about death, the mediums, they know all about it. Here are the four biggest things that the mediums say they wish everyone knew about death. It's pretty interesting. Number one, they all believe, all of them, death is not the end. They describe it as a shift instead of a goodbye. They say loved ones are still connected to us, just in a very different way. Many believe signs can show up in dreams, songs, or unexpected moments. I love that. Two, fear is normal, but don't let it take you over. The mediums say it's natural to wonder what happens after we die. Just don't let the fear take control. The thing is about death, it's going to happen. It's going to happen. You can go into it all kinds of different ways. You can be afraid of it, or you can just accept it. And once you kind of accept it, it makes life a lot prettier.
2: Sure.
1: All right?
2: Blue Oyster Cult said it best.
1: What's that?
2: Don't fear the Reaper.
1: Don't fear the Reaper. Absolutely. They believe that pain stays behind. According to the mediums, once someone dies, their physical and emotional pain disappears. Some even believe that the soul continues learning beyond this life on Earth. I love this.
2: Mm-hmm.
1: Number four, no one crosses over alone. They say one of the biggest misconceptions is that people die lonely. Instead, they believe loved ones are welcomed with peace and love. One of the biggest takeaways is not to worry so much about what happens after we die, but to focus on the time we've got left on this side. So that's pretty cool.
2: I like it.
1: I do. I like it a lot.
2: I like it.
1: And you notice, I mean, if you're a medium, you're not going to say, nah, there's nothing. Well, what's the point of having a medium? So I get why they might, you know, feel that way, but I'm good with it.
2: You ever see that young kid that's the medium, the famous one?
1: No.
2: It's pretty interesting.
1: Really?
2: I'll look his name up.
1: I think that's all fascinating, and we could spend hours talking about that, but at the end of the day, man, we only got so much time, and I think in the last couple of weeks, we have been reminded that you never know when your time, and I have made peace with my life. I've got to do so many cool things. I'm good.
2: Yeah.
1: I've had a really, really blessed life. Mm-hmm. And I'm not ready to go anytime soon. Don't get me wrong.
2: No.
1: But if it all ended tomorrow, I'm at peace with it.
2: Yeah.
1: You know, I've made amends with that former person that I was. I'm not even close to who that guy was.
2: Mm-hmm.
1: I don't even recognize who I used to be. And that's a good thing. And the fact that I've become more like my father, who was the greatest man I've ever met in my life, makes me feel like he is up there saying, here's what you need to do. Here's what I would do if I were you. And I live my life by that, you know? And I know your father is one of the greatest men I've ever met.
3: Love you, Dad.
1: And he is awesome. And you have become him.
2: Yeah.
1: And it's a wonderful transformation. I'm proud of you. So anyway, just live your life. Have some fun.
2: Mm-hmm.
1: Be cool. If you can't be cool, try a little harder.
2: Right.
1: Okay? Whitesnake, Fool for Your Lovin'.
2: Yes.
1: Throwback Thursday. We're just going to do some ballads here. It's...

0: Yeah. That's not really what I would call a ballad either. Okay? So shut it. It's a good song anyway. Anyway, here's another song that I think kind of qualifies as a ballad, right?
1: Okay.
0: Queensryche.
1: Oh, yeah.
0: Another Rainy Night Without You. That's a good song.
1: Absolutely.
0: Right? If this is a good song, I need the lead singer to say hi to you.
1: Okay.
2: Hi, everybody. This is Jeff Tate, and you're listening to The Bob Rock Show on K-Whale.

0: Yeah, my name's Billy, and I listen to the Bob and Mark show on K-Will. Did I say Mark? I meant Brock. Bob and Brock.
1: Truth is, I thought it mattered. I thought that music mattered. But does it bollocks? Not compared to how people matter.

0: Cub freaking thumping.
1: Mm-hmm.
0: How's that, little Chumbawamba? Sounds like there's something wrong with your wiener. Jimmy Bobby's got Chumbawamba. Oh, my God. He better go to Game Day Men's Health and get that figured out.
1: Yeah, he's back on the tub thumping.
0: Well, yeah, absolutely. Look, if you're thumping the tub,
1: that
0: is definitely going to cause some Chumbawamba in.
1: Yeah.
0: All right?
1: Exactly.
0: A little added water in there. Oh, you must be lonely if you're thumping a tub. But you know what? We've all thumped some stuff.
1: Not very forgiving. God,
0: I told you the story. I told you the story when I was selling cleaner door to door.
1: Yeah.
0: And the only alone time you ever got was the 3 minutes you got to shower. That was it. You had 3 minutes and you had to share a hotel room with three other dudes. There was four of us in a room. So you weren't taking care of business. Only time you got was when you're in the shower and you had to hurry up and

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1: It's Brock from the Bob Brock.
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1: Short on brains.
2: I hate brains.
1: But long on laughs.
3: Yellow.

I told you we were going to play some ballads for you. I love it. Cinderella, you don't know what you got till it's gone. And now, let's go to heaven. Yes, it's Warrant Throwback Thursday. Join me, Brock Starr. You look good in

0: case you're wondering what the hell I said before that song, I said to Brock, you look good in wings. Because we're going to heaven.
1: Right.
0: You know?
1: Right. I thought you meant my red wing boots.
0: No, no. That was pretty dark, actually.
1: Made in America.
0: All right. Thank you very much. This is a great song, Winger. I'm headed for a heartbreak. The love continues on K-Well. Hold me. Not right there. A little lower. Oh, yeah.

0: We're just slow dancing in the studio.
1: Yeah.
0: My God. We're not done yet. I'm loving this love ballad thing. All right?
1: You know, the ballads today just aren't what they used to be.
0: No, they're not.
1: No.
0: They really are. I got to tell you, I mean, I love a good love song, right?
1: Yeah.
0: But when metal bands decided to throw their hat in the ring and just do some of that, it just, first of all, you could feel it, right? It was emotional, and there was a good chance you're going to get some.
1: Right.
0: Right?
1: Right.
0: It's like, God, I love you. I love you, too.
1: Acid wash.
0: And it's just
1: jeans,
0: on. Oh, yeah.
1: Big hair.
0: Oh, the what was that? Aquanet?
1: Aquanet.
0: The lip gloss. That Bonnie Bell lip gloss, right? The Coca-Cola flavored lip gloss. That stuff. Wow.
1: That was good.
0: Oh,
1: real good.
0: Really, really good. I used to put too much on, though. Yeah. All right, coming up, we're not done. Listen to this. Twisted Sister,
1: yes.
0: Great White,
1: oh.
0: Def Leppard.
1: Aha.
0: Oh, yeah, one after the other. Bangity, bangity, bangity. God dang, I can only hope you work with your wife, right? And you're like, hey, sweetie, let's go. Let's hit the bathroom. Anyway, we'll be right back.
1: You're welcome.
0: After this really important message for Specialty Truck and Auto. Take it away, me. Hey, good morning. It's Bob Lester. All right, you know a really great mechanic that maybe lives in the lower 48? Maybe it's your uncle, your brother, your cousin, your sister's friend. 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

0: And the Throwback Thursday ballads just continue. That's a great song. I cannot wait to hear Sebastian Bach knock that one out of the park when Twisted Sister comes to the Alaska State Fair.
1: Yes.
0: But the love continues. Great White, I want you to save all your love. All of it. Not 92% of it. All of your love for me. If you want to throw a little to that hot chick over there, that's fine. I'll videotape it. But then I want it all back. Great White, Throwback Thursday. Wicked.

0: Ah, it's a good song. Great wine. What time is it? What time? I got to ask you a serious question, man. Is it too late?
1: It is too late.
0: It is too late. Too late for love. This is my all-time favorite Def Leppard song, because I know you care. Throwback Thursday on K-Wine.

0: My God, that felt good.
1: Sure did.
0: All right. We took you on a little ride there. Some Twisted Sister, Great White, Def Leppard, and we're not done just yet. One quick break. And then one more track from 1982 is going to fill us up, baby.
1: Cool.
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21: Man, I can only hope someone is listening to us still in bed. 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
21: 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We appreciate you. Thank you again to Valley Gastro out there in the Matsu Valley. Taking care of your gut, taking care of your butt, whatever you got going on. 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
22: Ooh.
21: One of my favorite years.
22: Yeah.
21: I was 16 years old, man, and I held on to it as long as I can. Because changes did come around real soon. Yeah, I know I ain't playing no John Cougar. Nah, I'm playing this great song from Asia. Only time will tell. Our final throwback offering on this Thursday morning.

0: And that's how it's done. Thank you to Valley Gastro for allowing us to do a little throwback on this Thursday.
1: Thank you.
0: The weather's shaping up a little bit, but it's probably going to rain a little here and there. It's going to be cool. Like I said, it feels like September more than it does mid-July.
1: Flip a coin.
0: All right. Happy birthday, Roy Boy. Daddy's coming home. Yes. We're eating cake for breakfast.
1: Nice.
0: Steve-O's next. I'm Bob.
1: I'm Brock.
0: We are
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Metallica, hero of the day. It's Alaska's Rock 106.5 K-Whale. It's me, Steve-O, magically appearing in the K-Whale studios to bring you long blocks of non-stop rock until they make me go home. On the way is Soundgarden, Rage Against the Machine. You also got some Korn, some Green Day, the most recent Turnstile, the latest Bill Murray, and new rock from Black Label Society. So get your utility kilts and your big black leather armbands on. It's Name in Blood. It's K-Whale.

Alaska's problem child since 1982.

0: turnstile. Look out for me. It's Alaska's Rock 106.5 K-Whale, and with the hot summer temperatures out there, look, just pretend it hasn't been raining for like a week, okay? I was online looking for some kind of solution when I found out about those luxury tracksuits that have air conditioning built right into them. Have you seen these? They look like the big suit that Missy Elliott wore in the music video for The Rain. The tracksuits inflate as the cool air circulates. They're allegedly aimed towards high-performance athletes who need to cool down quickly, but just you wait. Someone's gonna be wearing one of these suits to a rock show and get it caught on the spikes on someone's cool leather jacket, then that tracksuit's gonna burst like a balloon and send them flying away like their Team Rocket blasting off again. Well, while I'm off to search for even more elder millennial pop cultural references, I'll line up some tunes from Rage Against the Machine, Trapped, and new Bill Murray next.
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1: A death occurs suddenly, and the responsibility is yours to make the arrangements. You have no prior experience in the death of a loved one. What do you do? Are the final plans for burial or cremation? Will there be a viewing? 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I'm Scott Jansen. My wife Debbie and I, along with our son-in-law Jordan Eastman, own Jansen's Evergreen Memorial Chapel, Jansen's Eagle River Funeral Home, Jansen's Alaska Cremation Center, and Jansen's Matsu Funeral Home. 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

Days of the New Shelf in the Room, taking us back to 1998 on Alaska's Rock 106.5 K-Whale. It's still me, Steve-O, still talking and rocking on a Thursday morning with another long block of non-stop rock, including some more throwbacks from Incubus, Beck, and the late great Ozzy Osbourne, bringing it back to today with From Ashes to New, new rock from Atreyu, and the latest Five Finger Death Punch, their new album Legacy, slated to hit stores July 31st. Here's their new one, Eye of the Storm, on K-Whale. Oh, fuck!

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1: Perhaps you've noticed there's a fair amount of people that homeschool their kids in this state. In fact, 1 in 10 of all K through 12 students do homeschool. And according to census data, Alaska, one of the states with the highest numbers of families choosing to do so. So it's not just you. There's a lot of options out there. You want to get it right. Call one of the best in the business, Frontier Charter School. And that's not just me saying that. They've been awarded the gold standard in the Best of Alaska Reader Poll from the Anchorage Daily News several times over, and they're working on doing it again. 907-742-1181, frontiercs.org for Frontier Charter School. And if you've thought, I mean, it sounds like a great option, but I just can't get there from here. Well, homeschooling doesn't mean that you have to go it alone. Certainly not. But it does mean that you get to decide how and what is taught. And best of all, you get to do it on your schedule. So if you're thinking, it's the middle of summer, we got nothing else to do, let's do some math, you can do that with Frontier Charter School, frontiercs.org.
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1: 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It's Alaska's Rock 106.5 K. Well, we're not quite in the dog days of summer yet, but online I found a list of tips to help all you dog owners out there keep your pooch safe this summer season. Stuff like testing the sidewalk by touching it with your hand on a hot day. If it's too hot for your hand, it's too hot for your pet's paws to walk on. You should also watch for signs of heat stroke. Basically, if your dog is panting heavily and acting lethargic, you might want to find some shade and give him some water, or even call your vet. Also, vets advise dog owners not to give their dog a full shave for the summer, as many dogs actually have a layer of hair that helps keep them cool. Finally, don't force your dog to go swimming. No point in freaking out your dog because you think it'd have fun in the lake or what have you. Right now, I got some tunes for all my dogs out there. It's new from Atreyu, All For You on K-Well.

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0: not a surf. Popular, it's Alaska's Rock 106.5 K-Whale. Earlier you heard us play some Ozzy Osbourne, and so of course I must thank everyone who called in earlier this weekend before for the chance to win tickets to see the top Ozzy tribute band in the nation, Crazy Train, when they come to play outside Humpy's Ale House tomorrow night, Friday, July 17th. And you know, I got some congratulations to dole out to the winners, including J.E., congrats, Stuart B., congrats, Neil J., congrats, Jimmy H., congrats, John W., congrats, Dustin C., the C stands for congrats, Al W., congrats, Andre S., congrats, and possibly the biggest congrats of them all go to our VIP winner, Tabitha H., who gets a commemorative poster, stage side seating, and their own personal server when they go to see Crazy Train. Live outside Humpy's tomorrow night, courtesy of Alaska's Rock. 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

The Stone Temple Pilots. Sour Girl, you remember the music video with Sarah Michelle Gellar, of course. That track hit number 5 on the Billboard mainstream rock chart this week back in the year 2000. The future, Conan? It's Alaska's Rock 106.5 K-Whale. 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It's Thrashback Thursday, the day when we break out an old copy of Billboard magazine and see what rock was topping the charts back when people read physical magazines printed onto paper. Let's listen off the Mare de Noms album. It's Judith on the Electric Lunch.

Creed with Arms Wide Open, holding it down at number 3 on the Billboard Mainstream Rock chart for the third week in a row in the midst of July, all the way in the far-off future of the year 2000. The future, Conan? It's Alaska's Rock 106.5 K-Whale. 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

Brought to you by the Smokehouse Barbecue, thrashing our way up the Billboard mainstream rock chart from this week 26 years ago. Gonna get out of here to the tune of the number one song this week in 2000, Metallica's I Disappear, the song that led the band to sue peer-to-peer file-sharing website Napster after it was shared on there. Try not to hold that against them. This was back when Grandpa didn't know how the internet worked. I'm being told it's a series of tubes. Right now, down to the two spot after a nice run at number one, something every debuting band wants for themselves. It's Three Doors Down. Kryptonite on the Electric Lunch. 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

Breaking Benjamin, The Diary of Jane. 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Right now, I got the latest Shinedown for you off their new studio album 8. 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

0: Godsmack, straight out of line. 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
1: It's time for the 106 Second Rock Report, brought to you by the Smokehouse Barbecue. Fuel has announced a new album. Pendulum will mark the seventh studio album from Fuel, their first record since Anomaly in 2021, and their first with vocalist Aaron Scott, who gained fame from his time on NBC's The Voice. Look for Fuel's Pendulum to hit stores October 30th. Iron Maiden have sold half of the band's assets to Pop House Entertainment. The recently announced deal sees Pop House acquiring a stake in Iron Maiden's publishing and master music rights, as well as name, image, and likeness rights. The company recently collaborated with the band on the Infinite Dreams Museum experience at Iron Maiden's Ed Fest, and they're collaborating on the upcoming film surrounding the Run for Your Lives world tour. Pop House has previously invested in the portfolios of bands and artists including Kiss, Tina Turner, Cyndi Lauper, and others. Torpedo Comics, the Las Vegas comic book shop owned by System of a Down drummer John Dolmayan, has closed after almost a decade. Dolmayan plans to continue the business as an online outlet. If you're into gold and silver age comics, check out torpedocomics.com. And Mastodon have announced their first album following the exit and subsequent untimely passing of former guitarist Brent Hinds. Marrow Deep features guitar work from Nick Johnston, who's played with Mastodon since the band's split with Hinds. Look for Marrow Deep to hit stores August 28th. Meanwhile, catch Mastodon on a North American tour starting in Florida September 16th and ending at the Sick New World Festival in Texas October 24th. This has been the 106 Second Rock Report, brought to you by the Smokehouse Barbecue, only on Alaska's Rock.

0: The Deftones, My Mind is a Mountain, off their latest album, Private Music, available wherever mines or mountains are sold. It's Alaska's Rock 106.5 K-Whale. Before the Deftones, you heard Megadeth, who are coming up to the Alaska State Fair this summer. You also heard Hailstorm and the most recent 3 Days Grace. We're coming back with Lit, the Foo Fighters, the latest from The Warning, and more when we return.
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Linkin Park, Bleed It Out, off 2007's Minutes to Midnight. 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It's Alaska's Rock 106.5 K-Whale. 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Who will you follow, K-Whale?

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1: 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Of course, before that was Ozzy Osbourne with Crazy Train. So you know I gotta give a quick shout out to everyone who won tickets to see America's top Ozzy tribute band, Crazy Train, including J.E., Stuart B., Neil J., Jimmy H., John W., Dustin C., Al W., Andre S., and of course the VIP winner, Tabitha H. 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

0: 6 a.m. Life is beautiful. 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And folks, that's my time today. Ella Outlaw is coming in next with even more long blocks of nonstop rock, plus another keyword in our Choose Your Concert contest coming up at 5. 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
3: 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Oh, you don't think I can make it work? You're talking to the guy who ate 13 chimichangas in under a minute. I didn't even use my hands or my mouth. Wait, were those chimichangas? Rock Solid! 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

0: with Russ.
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2: 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Ship Creek is closed to all sports fishing, and East Coast Inlet razor clam fisheries remain closed. In the Mat-Su, pike, rainbow trout, and arctic char fishing remains productive. 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West Coast Inlet fresh waters remain closed to king salmon fishing. In the Kenai, sockeye salmon fishing is heating up on the Kenai and Russian rivers. Anglers are finding success with red flies, beads, and floss rigs. The Kenai River late-run king salmon fishery remains closed. In Homer and Seward, halibut, ling cod, and rockfish fishing continues to be excellent. Fresh herring, salmon belly, and large jays are producing the best action. 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Don't forget your fishing license and always check the latest emergency orders before you fish. 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

got to start out my elevated afternoon with some Chris Cornell, my favorite all-time vocalist, with Soundgarden Burden in my hand on 106.5 K-Whale. Ella Outlaw joining you here on your drive home until 7. I just posted a video of myself on our social media pages about me trying to say all the different places here in Alaska. Did I botch the names? Maybe. You can be the judge of that if you go view it now at 106.5 KWHL on Facebook or on Instagram. My phone and text lines are open the entire time I'm here live in the studio until 7-907-349-9691 if you want to chat or if you have a request. Here comes one that's been stuck in my head. 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

0: Profane Prophecy, Black Crowes on 106.5 K Whale, Alaska's Best Rock. I am always a fan of Friday. That has been my favorite day of the week since as long as I can remember. But tomorrow is going to be a special Friday. I am downright jovial to go over to Humpy's Ale House to announce America's number one Aussie tribute band, Crazy Train. That is my first event with K Whale. I'm going to be live in the flesh, getting to meet you out there, getting to meet the members of Crazy Train and Stranger in a Strange Land. That is the Iron Maiden tribute band opening up for them. It's going to be a great time over there at Humpy's Ale House. If you haven't gotten your tickets yet, you can still do so at ericsonevents.com. 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

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Coming up, I'm going to tell you about an elderly woman in Florida receiving a new license plate with an interesting name on it. 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

0: 106.5 K-Well with Pantera, Walk. Yesterday, I was reading about a 76-year-old woman in Florida named Nancy receiving her new license plates in the mail. Her license plate said SQZA55, which looks a lot like it's saying squeeze ass. Nancy did not order these plates to be funny. That is definitely not her style. It was just a random assignment. She said, I don't think a woman that lives in a senior community who's going to be 77 years old will be driving around with what this plate has to say. Oh, but she will. Even though she can request a new plate for free, Nancy has decided to keep it only after her friends at the retirement community encouraged her to roll with it. She says, I'm kind of resigning to it. Maybe it was destined to be on my car. She also said, I can handle it if I get a few honks here and there. And actually, being over 70, I might like a few honks. I don't blame Nancy. I love a good senior community, and kudos to everyone who told her to keep the plate in there because I think it's hilarious. These senior living communities or the assisted living ones, they get a little wild. I like it. People are always saying, I don't want to go to one of those. I mean, how bad could it really be? But I wouldn't know. Ella Outlaw here with you until 7 for another elevated afternoon on 106.5 K-Whale.
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